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Afro-Cuban. 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

Pass the claret to me, Barrett. Now, rolling down the mountain on a rainy day. Oh, when you see me coming, you better start to pray. I'm a-cutting up the road and I'm the boss all the way.

Our planet may be doomed, our Earth devastated, the monsters are in revolt, and civilization is in chaos. Godzilla is laying waste to New York, Rodan is attacking Moscow, Manda is smashing London, and Peking trembles under the wrath of Mothra.

I don't know. I really don't know.

baby, it never ends. When you've made your mind up forever to be mine, I tell you right now, any trick in the book can now, baby,

Yeah, Red Rider, this is the Cottonmouth and the Psycho Billy Cadillac. Come on. Haul. Oh, this is the Cottonmouth and Negatory on the cost of this machine there, Red Rider. You might say I went right up to the factory and picked it up. It's cheaper that way.

That was Manticora of Madness in its Purity. Before that, Ghost Heart Nebula with Orphan of Light. I have played songs from the new Immolation album, Descent, and I can't remember if I

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From the devil. I hear voices over the radio. From the devil. 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From the devil.